disappeared, dear, after drawing out his cash. And Mac, he'd spend like a sailor.

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We knew love would last every night. Something right

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Oh, I'd love to go out fishing in a river or a creek, but I don't enjoy it half as much

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All our treasures lost, watch them reappear

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And through all the noise and the talk and the smoke, I'm good for a laugh and a drink and a joke. I go to

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I'm good for a laugh and a drink and a game. Wherever I go, they're glad that I came. The life that I live, I like it just fine. Music and romance and glamour and wine. And beautiful men, and some of them mine. But often my eyes